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0: time to celebrate kulturang Pinoy. 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Anything and everything fun and Filipino. Ito ang Pinoy Kultura.
1: Alam mo ba kung ano ang Mamba Batok? Think about the tap, tap, tap of the bamboo stick on a thorn to draw a symbol on someone's arm. This is the traditional Kalinga art of tattooing, performed and kept alive by traditional tattoo artist Wang Od Ogay, also known as Maria Ogay from Buscalan, Tinglayan, Kalinga. Wikipedia says Wang Od is the Philippines' oldest Mamba Batok at 105 years old now. Sarah Barnes honors Wang Od in My Modern Metro, telling Wang Od's story as an apprentice at 15. Breaking the norm, learning the Mamba Batok tradition that used to be taught only to men. The art began with the indigenous Butbut warriors, headhunters, who got tattoos with special meaning, usually after a kill. But for women, the art portrayed standards of beauty. Wang Od recalls her friends covering her arms and legs with tattoos she still wears proudly. She mixes her ink from pine soot and water and has hand-tapped tattoos on bodies of people from all over the world. Wang Od inks a design that carries symbolic meanings specific to the Mamba Batok culture. Thousands come to make the long journey to get inked by Wang Od. Discovery Channel featured her and her art in 2007 on Tattoo Hunter, bringing Kalinga art to a global audience. The National Commission for Culture and the Arts honored her with the prestigious Dangal ng Haraya Award in 2018. She was also nominated for the National Living Treasures Award.
0: Yan ang Pinoy kultura, because our culture is cool. Time to celebrate kulturang Pinoy. Tradisyon, musika, sining, literatura at iba pa. Anything and everything fun and Filipino. Ito ang Pinoy kultura.
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0: 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Good morning, Attorney Oitico. Welcome back sa Usaping Legal. Attorney Danny Galang po. 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
1: Magandang umaga po, Attorney Danny Galang. 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Opo.
0: Thank you, Attorney Oitico. Ito, tanong ho ng bayan, no? Ito ho ang nangyaring Senate session on June 3. May quorum ho na 12. Ito ho ba, valid ho ba ito? Talagang nagkaroon ho ba ng quorum noong session ho na iyon?
1: Okay po, so para masagot natin kung meron nga bang quorum yung session ng Wednesday, no? We need to determine muna what is quorum. Ano ba ibig sabihin ng quorum? Now, I think meron ng ruling ng Supreme Court dito. Now, when you say quorum, it means any number greater than 1/2 of the total. Okay? So, any number greater than 1/2 of the total. So, ilan ba yung total senators natin? We have 24 senators. So, for them to establish quorum, it should be 13 senators. Kaya lang, okay? Dito papasok yung pinag-uusapan na case ngayon sa social media. Yung 1949 case na Avelino versus Cuenco. Okay. Sa Avelino versus Cuenco, which is decades ago pa, sinabi na ng Supreme Court that for purposes of determining yung existence ng quorum, dapat ika-count lang na number of senators yung senators that are within what we call the coercive jurisdiction of the Senate. Okay, what does this mean? It means na kung sino lang yung mga senador na pwedeng i-summon or pwedeng ipa-quote-unquote arrest ng Senate as a body, okay, that task will be delegated to the sergeant at arms, no? Kung sino lang yung pwede nilang makuha. Kung sino yung kanilang pwedeng ma-mandate na umattend ng session just to establish the quorum. Now, ang nangyari dito is, as we all know, no, si Senator De La Rosa has been in hiding, okay, since May 11, 2026. So, because of this, his whereabouts are unknown. So because his whereabouts are not known right now, we do not know if the Senate may exercise jurisdiction over his person. So definitely he would be out, okay, of the jurisdiction of the coercive jurisdiction of the Senate. Now punta tayo sa isa pang senador, si Senator Jinggoy Estrada. Now Senator Jinggoy Estrada was arrested earlier, 'di ba, before the session last Wednesday. So, because Senator Jinggoy Estrada was already arrested or had already been arrested, he is considered to be in custody of law. And because of this, the Senate would not have the power to compel him to attend yung session. So, if we follow the doctrine in Avelino versus Cuenco, theoretically, okay, the number of senators upon which the Senate can exercise jurisdiction over them would be down to 22. Okay? And in fact, tong issue na to is not even new. Because in 2015, if I can recall, no, there had already been an incident wherein then Senate President Franklin Drilon, no, who presided over the session, conducted a valid, unquestioned Senate session despite having only 12 members. Ang reason being, I think some senators are outside of the country, and then three were under detention at that time. So, based on the record that I've reviewed, there are only 17 senators na under the what we call coercive jurisdiction of the Senate. And because of this, there being 17 senators, tapos 12 yung present, okay, in the session hall. Okay, so 12 out of 17, that would constitute a majority. That would be sufficient for the purpose of establishing quorum. So if we are to be conservative, okay, let's say we know the whereabouts of Senator De La Rosa, 12 out of 23, following the the definition of quorum by the Supreme Court in Santiago versus Gingona, no, because quorum just means the number of members of a certain body needed to transact business. Okay, so how do you determine that number? You need a mathematical computation. It should be in any number greater than 1/2. Okay, so if we are to be conservative, assuming na si Senator De La Rosa is within the power of the Senate to mandate or to compel attendance session, no, it will be 12 out of 23. So what is 1/2 of 23? 1/2 of 23 is 11.5, and 12 is a number greater than 1/2 23. So for all intents and purposes, valid yung session na yun. Okay. If we are to be liberal, 12 out of 22 still a valid session. So for the purposes of establishing quorum, I would say yes. Okay, there is quorum last Wednesday when the Senate held its session.
0: Alright, malinaw ho yan dahil nga ho yung nasa coercive na jurisdiction, coercive jurisdiction no, ng Senado ay 22 lamang ho, no, kasi wala itong si Senator Jingoy Estrada at nagtatago naman itong si Senator Bato de la Rosa. So that's why 12 yung naging quorum ho natin. So it means ho, no, tama ho ba, valid ho yung naging palitan ho at vinacate nila yung lahat ng posisyon noong araw ho na yun, at valid din ho yung pag-elect kay Senator Gatchalian bilang Senate President pro tempore.
1: Yes, actually ang if you can rewatch yung video no sa YouTube nung Senate session on last Wednesday, I think very specific that the first motion of Senator Soto was to declare all elected Senate positions vacant. Take note, all elected Senate positions. Ibig sabihin, lahat ng mga positions from the Senate President, okay, to the Senate President pro tempore, to the Secretary, to the Sergeant at Arms, the Deputy Majority Leader, the Minority Leader, lahat yan, okay, was declared vacant. Can the Senate do that with just 12 members? The answer is yes. The Senate can do that even with just 12 members. Okay, but interestingly, you would notice na they elected Senator Gatchalian as Senate President pro tempore. They elected all the officers except the Senate President. Okay? Very interesting, and we will discuss that. I will go to that later, Attorney.
0: And going ho to the Senate Presidency, no, ang nakalagay daw ho sa Constitution is 13 ang kailangan na number to elect a Senate President. And yun nga ho, ang inelect lang ho ng grupo ni Senator Gatchalian is yung Senate President pro tempore. So, does it mean na si Senator Alan Peter Cayetano is still the Senate President?
1: Okay, so when we tackle about that, iba kasi yung motion to declare all positions vacant doon sa election ng Senate President. Okay, magkaiba yung dalawang yun. Yung first is, you need a what we call a simple majority. What do you mean by a simple majority? Dalawa kasi yung klase ng majority na when you talk about legislation. Number one, you talk about, there's what we call the absolute majority. Ibig sabihin nito, the majority of all the members of the House. Qualified, all, lahat. Okay? And then there is what we call a simple majority. Ibig sabihin nito, majority of all the members present, there being a quorum. Okay? So technically, since we have already established na merong quorum nung session nung Wednesday, there's a quorum eh, valid eh, 12 out of 23 senators or 12 out of 22 depending what school of thought you want, no? So, there being a quorum, all the actions of the Senate during that day are considered valid and subsisting. Now, out of senators, ilan, to establish simple majority, ilan yung kailangan natin? You just need 7. You just need 7 senators to do ordinary legislation business. What is ordinary legislation business? Tackling of resolutions, second, first reading, ordinary...

would be enough to make any motion or to approve any motion on the floor. Valid siya. Now, what was the motion that Senator Soto made when he ascended, when he had the floor last Wednesday? The first motion he had was, I move to declare all elected Senate positions vacant. So what does this mean? Okay? Ang motion niya is lahat ng mga na-elect na Senate positions would be considered vacant, wala nang nakaupo. So no exception yan. It's from the Senate President down to the committee chairmanships of the committees. Okay, is that valid? Yes, because it is an act of the Senate. Why is it an act of the Senate? Because the Senate is in quorum. May quorum siya eh. And it has the approval of the majority of the quorum. So therefore, it is a valid act of the entire body of the Senate. Kasi they can do business because they have the quorum. Okay, so you just need a majority of the quorum. And as far as I know, wala sa Constitution and wala sa rules of the Senate na nakalagay na you need an absolute majority, or meaning majority of all the members, in order to declare all elected seats vacant. Wala naman nakalagay eh.

0: there's no specific provision to that effect. So therefore, by a vote of at least 7, okay, valid yung pag-declare or valid yung motion or yung granting or yung approval ng motion to declare all seats vacant. And therefore, because all seats are vacant, the senators can elect now among themselves sino yung magiging new set of senators that would be the officers or the officials of the Senate. Except the SP. And it is very interesting. Okay?
1: Okay, and this includes nga ho yung vacating na yun ng Senate presidency, which means
0: yes.
1: As we speak now, si Senator Alan Peter Cayetano is no longer the Senate president. Tama ho ba?
0: Yes, because the motion was approved unanimously. I think it was a unanimous approval, no? At in the session last Wednesday. So, 12 out of 12 senators, there being a quorum, approved that all seats be declared vacant. Vacant lahat. They can do anything. They have the quorum. As long as they have the majority of the quorum, they can do anything. Except, yun na nga, certain exceptions. Okay? And that's the reason why they did not elect the SP.
1: Alright, so for the Senate presidency, 13 ang kailangan ho nila, no? And yes. Yan ho, until now, ginigit pa rin ni Senator Alan Peter Cayetano na siya pa rin yung Senate president, no? And of course, may kampo naman si Senator Gatchalian, which is yung na-elect nga ho last week. Nag-conduct pa ng Blue Ribbon Committee hearing nitong nagdaang linggo ho, no? So ito, nagkakaroon ho ng gitgitan sa pagitan ng dalawang paksyon. Pwede ho ba itong idulog na sa Korte Suprema para ho matapos itong gulo ho na ito na kung sino man talaga yung valid at legitimate ho na talagang nakaupo ngayon sa pwesto sa Senado?
0: Okay, so going back, si Senator Cayetano, former Senate President Cayetano, is technically no longer the Senate President. Why? Because the declaration to vacate all the seats is a valid motion in a valid session with the unanimous approval by all the members present, there being a quorum. Now, the reason why Senator Gatchalian was not elected a Senate President because there is already a precedent from the Supreme Court, okay, that the Senate President is elected by a majority of all its respective members. I think the case is still Santiago versus Gingona. Okay, so what do you mean by elected by all of its respective members? Kailangan majority of all the members of the Senate ang mag-e-elect ng Senate President. This is in the Constitution kasi curiously, okay, ang nakalagay lang sa Constitution natin. Okay, and this was ruled by the Supreme Court, no? Na nakalagay lang sa Constitution natin is the Senate, Article 6, Section 16, the Senate shall elect its President and the House of Representatives, its Speaker, by a majority vote of all its respective members. Period. And then the next sentence would be, each House shall choose such other officers as it may deem necessary. So what does it say? No, sabi ng Supreme Court dito when a question on the validity of the election, I think at that time, was kung the Supreme Court can intervene in the interpretation, quote-unquote interpretation, of whether do you need an absolute majority for the Senate presidency positions, no? Or you just need a simple majority. And the Supreme Court ruled that, well, sa totoo lang, ang nakalagay naman doon sa Consti is the election of the Senate President and the Speaker of the House, but not the other officers. And so the Supreme Court ruled, it's a political question. Ang pwede lang namin i-interpret dito is yung election ng, yung i-interpret dito is yung election ng Senate President and the Speaker of the House, which requires, as the Supreme Court already ruled in Santiago versus Gingona, no, a majority vote of all the members of the Senate and all the members of the House respectively. Ibig sabihin nito, sabi ng court, okay, we cannot go towards the rulemaking authority of the Senate and the rulemaking authority of the House. Kasi nakalagay sa Constitution na each House, both the Senate and the lower house, no, shall choose other officers as it may deem necessary. So they can actually create new positions as they may deem necessary. They could provide for the election of all these positions that they created as may be necessary. Okay, ang nilimit ng Supreme Court yung kanyang intervention doon sa how do you interpret majority vote of all its respective members. And sa Santiago versus Gingona, nag-rule na nga sila. majority of all respective members should be majority of all the members of the Senate, all the incumbent members. So hindi nila finalo yung outside the coercive jurisdiction. Okay, the Supreme Court did not focus on that. Ang sinabi lang niya, majority vote of all its respective members. Bakit? Ay, yun ang nakalagay sa consti eh. That's what's provided for in Article 6, Section 16 of the Constitution. Okay, but as to the other officers now, it is subject to the internal rules of both houses, respectively. Okay, so if someone would file sa Supreme Court, anong ipa-file nila? Okay, can they go to the Supreme Court? Of course, they can go to the court. Okay, is there a justiciable controversy? I would like to think so, na merong justiciable controversy dito. Now, if they go to the Supreme Court, will the Supreme Court grant the petition? I'm not sure. I'm not preempting the court. This is just my humble opinion. No? The Supreme Court might rule that it is a political question because there's already a precedent in Santiago versus Gingona. And then the Constitution is very very specific. Each house shall choose such other officers as it may deem necessary. So don't tell me that the Supreme Court will exercise its jurisdiction over the internal rules of the Senate or the internal rules of the House, diba? So that would be a violation of the separation of powers. So I would like to think that if a case may file, of course they may go anytime, but if a case may be filed, the Supreme Court very likely would recuse from handling this question out of the ground of it being a political question. Okay, and the fact na meron ng president that the Senate president shall be elected, okay, and the House Speaker shall be elected by a majority vote of all the members of the House and all of the members of the Senate respectively. So yun, that's how I would see it.
1: Alright, mahilaw ho yan na talagang kailangan 13 yung sinasabi nila magic number para nga humahalik yung mga Senate President. At titingnan pa ho natin, aabangan ho natin yung mga mangyayari pa ho dito sa usapin ho na ito. Maraming salamat sa inyong oras, Attorney Clark Edward Oitico.
0: Thank you, Attorney Danny.
1: Si Attorney Clark Edward Oitico, Constitutional Law Professor at Legislative Lawyer. 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

0: Ang Maria Clara ay may apat na bahagi. The saya, which is a long dress. The tapis, which is a nylon skirt. The camisa, which is a colorless camis. And the panuelo, which is a stiff scarf.
1: Paano kaya niya pinatigas yung scarves na di siya nabaluktot sa hangin?
0: Sa pagplansya yan. 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And although the design of the Maria Clara has transformed through the years, in the 20th century, ang Maria Clara ay nag-evolve na to a terno.
2: Terno! Now that's what we mostly hear these days. That's the dress most, if not all, Miss Universe Philippines title holders wear during the nightgown segment in the global pageant.
3: Good evening. My name is Gloria Diaz, and I'm from Manila.
4: Miss Philippines!
2: Those butterfly sleeves are really a fashion statement the whole fashion world can't help mention and admire.
0: Exactly. Pinapasikat nila yung humble piña cloth natin, which is what most ternos are made of. And with the ever-changing times, mixed with silk and ibang materials na rin, giving the terno a modern twist na sumasama sa changing standards in fashion today. Although the Maria Clara style has changed through the years, yung imahe of the classic Maria Clara can still be seen in every terno produced.
2: Ang trahedya naman, if you've read Noli Metangere, which I assume we all have had in high school, unless you were so zoned out. Maria Clara and Crisostomo Ibarra don't end up together, but that's for another cultura.
0: It sure is. Now that's a quick look at cultura, because our culture is cool.
5: Yan ang Pinoy kultura, because our culture is cool.
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9: Time to celebrate kulturang Pinoy. 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
10: Ang kwento ng adobo. From its humble beginnings sa hapagkainan ng mga Pilipino noong ika-16 na siglo to 21st century international tables, adobo, the most famous and the country's national dish, speaks of our culture, the sour and the salty, the sweetness and spice, mixed with the richness of tender chunks of pork or chicken, sometimes both, together. It has traveled provinces, crossed continents to inspire chefs and delight peoples across the seas. Traditionally cooked in clay pots, the Spanish gave the name adobo to the dish, from adobar, which means marinade. It is an indigenous cooking method that uses vinegar and salt to preserve food in the tropical climate. It's been cooked a multitude of ways. Simple, may maanghang, merong may coconut milk, depende sa rehiyon na siyang pinanggalingan. It's so flexible, it can create various and sometimes new tastes. Panlasang Pinoy has listed 31 of what they call insanely delicious adobo recipes. There's the traditional chicken adobo. Simple, made with chicken, soy sauce, vinegar, garlic, peppercorns, and bay leaves. There's adobo that varies in color and taste. Adobong dilaw, adobong pula, at adobong puti. At hindi lang lutong chicken or pork. May adobong tahong, adobong kangkong, and chicken feet adobo. The New York Times once shared on Twitter a simple chicken adobo recipe as comfort food to cook in the middle of winter. The Food Network had its own adobo recipe. And there is apparently a Spanish chicken adobo with chocolate. This humble but iconic adobo is not without controversy. Wikipedia says a trade department once announced plans to standardize the most popular Filipino dishes to make them easier to promote, starting with the adobo. Maraming hindi natuwa at binatikos ang plano. The agency did a 180, said it's not mandatory and will only be done as a benchmark to define a basic traditional recipe para malaman kung tunay na Filipino dish pag nasa international setting. The adobo has been honored abroad, was runner-up in the Best Nouveau Street Food in the 2010 LA Street Food Fest. Philippine Primer says Chef Gordon Ramsay picked a pork adobo burger in Good Morning America's Battle of the Burgers in 2017. One can say the mix of flavors and spices of this iconic dish is a perfect foil for the Filipino character. It has certainly come a long way and has endured all this time. Simple or fusion elaborate version, the adobo remains to warm hearts and please palates. And bringing Tatak Pinoy to the world, just a bonus.
9: Yan ang Pinoy kultura, because our culture is cool.

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0: Satu oras, exactly 8 o'clock, balik taon-taon. 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

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Also, hi to DJ Cairo Adrian sa tanang taga L-Star Disco Mobile Disco Hall. 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Mga Club DJs Philippines. And also ni DJ Rald. Also, hi to Kevin Clyde Boris, DJ Kevin Clyde. 9-11 sometimes, that's not 29 vibes. Of course, DJ Buddy Live in the mix right now once again. DJ Glenn Limbaga all here on 98.1 BT Radio. 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

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Shout out there ni DJ Bagito Maldito. Musta naman kada pre. Shout out ni DJ Fred Max Kuyog mi sa Bantayan Island sunod adlaw. Isa man si Fred Max ba? 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

0: 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Hello to Mama Philly Monsolier and DJ Bagito Baldito. May gabiin mo na DJ Bagito Baldito. And also hi to DJ Elier Momo. Asa ba si Elier Momo ron? 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Shout out to DJ Fred Max. 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And also hi to Gerald Manis. 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Labi na ni Kian La Puerta and Marsky Caniete. The Saturday Night Vibes will return after this break. So stay where you are. Don't change your dial. It's 10:15 right now.
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0: and current affairs. 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

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Hello to Ma'am Ana Moral. Wapa may tulgana yung Ma'am Ana Moral. Also hi to Estriba Chris Enjoy. May gabi DJ shout out taga Kalagahan Tuburan. Happy Fiesta. And may gabi DJ, ako i-shout out akong classmates sa BSHM 3A. Hi to Mark Noelia and Cyrus Villarba and Kent Libar Bidran, Juno Urang, Jericho Setenta and Adrian Figueron, Jomari Serafin, Kenneth Escolar, and sa akong self, yan namilo ko sa iyang nilabhan. 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

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It's 11:37. DJ Optic live in the mix, and thank you so much for joining us as we celebrate a Fiesta celebration. 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